getting high, mellow, knocked out, feeling good. And by that time, I looked on the wall, at the old clock on the wall. By that time, it was 10:30 then. I looked down the bar, at the bartender.

getting high, stoned, knocked out. And by that time, I looked on the wall at the old clock again. And by that time, was a quarter to two. The last call for alcohol. I said, "Hey, Mr. Bartender, what do you want?"

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2: 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I use my tongue. 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
3: You know, baby, there are men in this world who search their whole lives for something they cannot name. Something missing. I used to be one of those men until the night I found you. And from that moment, every empty space inside me